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5: Spider-Man Brand New Day claimed its fourth consecutive box office victory, earning $39 million over the weekend to reach $2.22 billion globally. Now the sixth highest grossing film in history, surpassing Star Wars, The Force Awakens. Domestically, they hit $854.9 million, making it the third highest grossing domestic release ever. Horror sequel Insidious: Out of the Further debuted in second place with $25.3 million. Christopher Nolan's The Odyssey held third with $19.5 million, becoming Nolan's highest-grossing domestic film, surpassing The Dark Knight. The casting of Meghan Markle in Netflix's The Gentlemen has been canceled due to significant backlash in the UK. She was negotiating a return to acting as she and Prince Harry planned to move back to Britain after 6 years in California. Markle aimed to join the third season of Guy Ritchie's show. However, the role was withdrawn as the reaction made it untenable. Josh Brolin confirmed that a third film in the Sicario series is in the works. Brolin, known for his role as CIA officer Matt Graver, shared that production on his next installment will begin soon. The series, written by Taylor Sheridan, began with the 2015 film Sicario, directed by Denis Villeneuve. And TV writer Lauren J. Selkin has filed a lawsuit against Taylor Sheridan, Paramount, and NBC Universal, alleging copyright infringement. Selkin claims she submitted a pilot script and pitch materials to Sheridan's reps in late 2016 and early 2017 for a show called Sovereign Nation, a drama centered on tribal governance and casino-driven land power. She says she received a rejection, and within months, Paramount greenlit Yellowstone. Selkin alleges the hit series copied specific expressive elements from her work. She claims Yellowstone has generated billions of dollars, of which she has received nothing. Her attorney called it a classic David versus Goliath situation. And that is your latest Rock 107 Entertainment Bite. I'm Buzz Collins.
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0: high school. You went to Jennifer's house on lunch break, listened to all these songs and records piled all over the place, waiting for a moment, any moment at all, to even to put your arm around her. And she said the same thing we're going to say right now. This next batch of tunes will be well worth the wait. 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

From Rush to Bush. Why aren't they pronounced the same? From Rush to Bush. This is the never-ending history of rock and roll. 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
3: 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In 1968, the Jeff Beck Group released their debut album, Truth, featuring Rod Stewart on vocals and Ronnie Wood on guitar. 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In 81, the Rolling Stones released their hit album, Tattoo You, which featured the classic track, Start Me Up. And finally, in 1987, John Mellencamp released his multi-platinum album, Lonesome Jubilee, featuring hits like Paper and Fire and Check It Out. And that's why August 24th matters in rock. I'm Ted. 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

0: 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If you cheer loud enough, I'll say it again like a douchey British rock star. 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
0: 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Still banging the hell out of the speakers. 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

0: 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How did these get through my sleeves?
1: 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Especially a bunch of them in a row. It's another Rock 107 Stompless Block of Rock. And it starts right now.

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0: Hang tight. Time to flip the record over. Side B is all queued up on the Rock 107 turntable. And we drop the needle right after this.
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0: be right back. 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
1: Good morning. A cloudy day, chance of showers this morning. Today's high 23 degrees. Right now, it's 17. I'm Elena Cameron with your Rock 107 News Update. 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The Ontario government has announced it's investing more than $2.5 million to complete upgrades and repairs at Quinte Health Hospitals.
2: In a release from the office of Bay of Quinte MPP Tyler Alsop on Monday, it says the funding will support a number of initiatives across Quinte Health area hospitals. This includes the rehabilitation of the helipad and the replacement of a nurse call system at North Hastings Hospital. Also included is roof replacement and repair, flooring replacement, a new public address, security, staff dress systems, and patient wandering alerts at Belleville General Hospital. Finally, roof and flooring replacements are scheduled for Trent Memorial Hospital as well. The funding, part of Ontario's broader investment of over $266 million through the Health Infrastructure Renewal Fund. Zach McGibbon, Quinte News.
1: Canada will announce retaliatory tariffs against the United States today after relations deteriorated sharply Monday. Prime Minister Mark Carney is accusing Washington of trying to destroy Canada's major industries like autos, steel, and aluminum. President Donald Trump told Canadian leaders to fall in line or face the consequences. Ottawa also expected to give details on supports for workers that are affected by the 50% tariffs on about $28 billion worth of Canadian goods. Quinte Economic Development Commission CEO Chris King says he was more disappointed than surprised by the breakdown of trade talks between Canada and the U.S. With manufacturing a major economic driver in the Quinte region, King says the situation is very concerning. He notes the ongoing uncertainty over the last couple of years has already affected local manufacturers, with many holding off on plans as the economic landscape continues to shift. King says tariffs and counter-tariffs will only drive up prices of goods and services on both sides of the border, noting that no one wins in a trade war. A Belleville woman facing a series of charges after a disturbance in the city's West End. Saturday evening, a woman allegedly followed a resident inside, yelled at them to return her dog, and then assaulted them. Police encountered the same female Sunday morning, resulting in a brief vehicle chase where the woman drove over lawns and through a ditch in an effort to evade police. The chase ended when she collided with a police vehicle and was taken into custody. 34-year-old Rebecca Verkutis was arrested and charged with assault, uttering threats, being unlawfully in a dwelling, and dangerous operation. And Canada's Governor General Louise Arbour is set to be in Gander, Newfoundland and Labrador September 11th to mark the 25th anniversary of the 9/11 attacks. Dozens of flights were diverted to the Gander Airport as the terror attacks on September 11, 2001 were unfolding across the United States. Thousands of stranded passengers were welcomed by the local residents who provided food, shelter, and essentials. And that's news. Sports is brought to you by Alf Curtis Home Improvements, your trusted building supply partner. 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Old Highway 2, west of Wallbridge, Loyalist Road. The Toronto Blue Jays sit two games back of the final American League wildcard spot. Cleveland's 4-2 win over the Angels pushed the Guardians to 500, two games up on Toronto and Minnesota, and a half game up on Houston. Max Scherzer takes the mound tonight as the Jays start a six-game homestand against the hot-handed Kansas City Royals, winners of nine of their last 10. Now Toronto's stretch run features all opponents at or below 500. Local hockey, the Frankfurt Huskies host a tournament starting Friday at Trenton's Duncan MacDonald Arena, featuring the Athens Arrows, Picton Pirates, and Amherstview Jets. Meanwhile, the OJHL's Trenton Golden Hawks opened training camp yesterday. Fans can watch practices today through Thursday from 2 to 4 at the Dunk. On the local pitch, Quinte FC secured back-to-back Merchant Cup titles in Bay of Quinte soccer. Thursday evening, Brighton Orange faces RO Azzurri at Zwicks Park for the Division 1 League Cup final. Consequon FC clinched Division 2 to earn promotion. Masters action, Quinte Old Boys 035 and the Soccer's Legends 045 wrap up title seasons Wednesday at Marianne Sills Park. South Hastings Baseball League rain washed out last night's game between the Young Guns and Ewins. Tonight in Melrose, the Tiendanega Cardinals and Rhino Lining Rockies break a 1-1 series tie. Women's hockey, PWHL Advisory Board member Stan Kasten says league governance remains stable, denying ownership changes despite reports. Co-founder Mark Walter faces U.S. tax fraud scrutiny. 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Trailhead Belleville, next to Swiss Chalet on North Front Street. Cloud with a chance of morning showers today as we head to a high of 23. Clearing tonight down to 12. Tomorrow a mix of sun and cloud, 25 and humid. Overcast with a chance of showers on Thursday going up to 24 degrees. Right now it's 17. 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
3: Good morning. It's a clear drive on the 401 heading in or out of Belleville and Trenton. I'm not seeing any issues with Highway 62 or 37, and Highway 49 looks good so far. I'm not seeing any heavy construction-related delays yet. 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With the latest traffic, I'm Antonia Altavante.
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1: 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It's Showtime. Wind northwest 15 knots, diminishing to west this afternoon, then becoming light this evening. Wind becoming southeast 10 tomorrow morning, increasing to southeast 15 tomorrow evening. Waves a half to 1 meter, subsiding to a half or less this afternoon, building to a half to 1 meter tomorrow evening.
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0: Rock 107, Bon Jovi, Living on a Prayer, kicking off the Tuesday installment of your morning buzz. Good morning. I'm Buzz Collins. Clouds today. We'll get some sunny periods here and there. And there's still a slight chance of a shower. Not a big chance, a slight chance of a shower. A high of 24, 17 right now in downtown Belleville. I'm just looking at the forecast here. And as Kevin Williams mentioned yesterday, really no heat wave, certainly not for the rest of August. No, 30-somethings, which some people might be happy with. And I don't mind it. I don't mind it as far as, you know, it's maybe a good time to turn off the air conditioning, save a few bucks that way. But if you're one of those people like me who owns a pool, and let me specify here, a non-heated pool, you got this thing in the backyard that, you know, you got to keep the pump going, you got to feed the chlorine and stuff. You got to maintain the pool, which has an expense attached to it, but it's too cold to go swimming. And I'm too cheap to, you know, to get a heater, to have it heated. I know, huge first world problem, but I'll be okay. You know what's going to continue, though? What you can count on, no matter what happens with the weather, the grass will keep growing. The grass will still need mowing up until like a week before the snow flies. That's just how things work. Anyway, am I whining? Am I starting the morning off with a little bit of a rant? I apologize. Listen, we got lots going on this morning. We continue back to school survival week. We'll have some survival trivia for you. Up for grabs today, McDowell's gift card. All right. We'll give you a shot at that just a little later this morning. On contest time, we've got another pair of tickets, a day pass to this year's 189th Picton Fair. That goes September 11th to the 13th. Give you a shot at that just after 8 o'clock. And there is still time to get your birthdays in. If you or you know someone is having a birthday today and you want to get a special greeting out to them, you can get those details to us through our website at rock107.ca. Somebody could score a $25 gift card to Pizza Nova. There is all that and so much more. Default on the way.
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0: Rock 107 Default, Count on Me, 621. It's Buzz here, and time to check in with Kevin Williams for the first time this morning. Good morning, sir. What is going on?
1: Hey there, Buzz. Good morning, and thank you, and a good morning to all. After the downpours of yesterday, we're due for a break. We're going to get a little break. There's still the chance for a shower today, but I don't think we'll see the bigger downpours we saw, and the drying process will continue with no rain expected overnight tonight or tomorrow. But the weather pattern continues active. Another rainmaker, shower producer, comes in on Thursday. The call for today, cloud cover, parting for intervals of sun. There can be a brief shower, the high today 24. Partly cloudy tonight, some patchy fog will reform overnight, the low 12. Nice day tomorrow, mix of sun and cloud, the high 26. Mostly cloudy Thursday, couple of showers, maybe thunder, the high 26. Again, for today, Buzz, cloud cover and occasional sun, a brief shower, and a top temperature of 24. Back to you.
0: All right, sounds good. We'll catch up with you again next hour. Grab another update right around 7:50. Journey on the way after this.
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0: Killers. Somebody told me Rock 107 636. It's Buzz and Alana Cameron joins us again this morning. How are you doing today?
1: I'm well, thank you. How are you?
0: Fantastic. Fantastic, all things considered. I want to talk for a moment, if you don't mind, about airplane etiquette.
1: Okay.
0: I haven't been on a plane for a few months now, which has been nice. You know, when I started this side hustle I have about 20 years ago doing these stage shows all over Canada and the U.S., I kind of liked it. I kind of liked the travel and whatnot, yeah. Seeing different places. And now I still like to get out there and perform for people, but I can't stand airplanes and airports. I hate it.
1: You could just teleport.
0: That would be fantastic. Right? Could we hurry up on that science? Anyway, now the reason I bring this up, I came across this airplane etiquette survey, and there's just a couple things I wanted to draw attention to the results here that kind of had me scratching my head. 52% of people, it says, according to the survey, say passengers themselves are most responsible for poor behavior. I want to know what the other 48% think. Who do they think is responsible for the poor behavior? Is it the thinner air? Is that what makes people behave badly?
1: It's making us loopy.
0: Little bottles of booze maybe mixed in with that. I don't know. 65% of people, it says, believe passengers should leave the plane row by row, front to back. And that's typically how it goes and how it's supposed to go. Again, I'm curious what the other 35%, what their alternative would be. Mm-hmm. Like, just a mad scramble.
1: Clearly the free-for-all people that are standing up before the planes even stop.
0: Every person for themselves.
1: Pulling the stuff out of the overhead bin, whacking you in the head.
0: That's what elbows are for, right? Women and children first! For the love of God! Now this is the one that I found interesting, because I just came across a little debate online yesterday about this. 11% of people think the middle seat passenger should get both armrests. And I kind of agree on this.
1: Because
0: the window person, they've already got that armrest by the window, and they've got the window, and they've got control over the window shade.
1: Right. You can lean right against the side, yep, with your little pillow or whatever you use. Yeah.
0: And then the aisle seat person, they've got the easy access to the aisle whenever they need to. They've got an armrest right there. So that middle person has got nothing.
1: You got to give them something.
0: Exactly. And often, especially now, I'm too, you know, if you've flown in the last little while, you know, they'll make you pay now just to choose whatever seat you want, right? Rather than just leaving it up to chance. Well, that's what you got to do. You got to leave it up to chance if you're not paying for it.
1: Yeah.
0: And more often than not, I seem to get stuck in the middle. And I'm not too aggressive when it comes to, like, if somebody's already got their elbow there, I'm not going to push it off.
1: So you sit with your elbows touching in the middle of you?
0: I'm in the fetal position for like 2-3 hours. Have you tried to, like, and then if you, you know, decide to splurge for a meal, have you tried to use the utensils with your elbows almost
1: your
0: touching
1: little it? T-Rex arms?
0: Exactly. So I'm just saying, people, for the love of God, if you're flying and you're in that aisle seat or that window seat, give up those armrests. Just the two armrests for the middle guy. That's all I'm saying.
1: Help a middle guy out.
0: Can't we all get along? ZZ Top is on the way.
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8: 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What defines a classic? Is it simply a great song that came out in the 70s or 80s? 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

0: 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Cloudy with sunny periods today. There's a chance we could see a shower. Not a big chance, but still a chance nonetheless. A high of 24. We're 17 right now in downtown Belleville. Alana, were you ever, are you, or have you ever been a what would be described as a soccer mom?
1: Yeah. Yes, not necessarily soccer, but other sports, but okay. Yes.
0: So, what do you drive, if you don't mind me asking, what are you driving right now?
1: Ford Explorer.
0: Okay, that's cool.
1: It's white.
0: No, that's cool. That's all right. You seem a little sheepish
1: well,
0: about
1: no,
0: that.
1: No, I think there's like a theory out there of like black SUV driving moms and white SUV.
0: Oh, really?
1: And I think I have the white SUV, but I'm not the white SUV mom. Like the black SUVs are sort of the hot messes.
0: Oh, really?
1: If I remember correctly. Everything's a mess inside the car. They're a hot mess. I am a black driving SUV mom, but I present as a
0: I'm so
1: white
0: behind.
1: SUV driving mom.
0: I am so out of the loop, apparently.
1: Everything's a mess inside the car. They're a hot mess. I am a black driving SUV mom, but I present as a
0: I'm so
1: white
0: behind.
1: SUV driving mom.
0: I am so out of the loop.

0: can't move the passenger seat. I'm like up high looking out the window. The heated seats don't work anymore, which I know
1: so
0: first world
1: problems,
0: but still I like my heated seats. It's rusting.
2: Wow,
0: the trunk doesn't open. There's a million things, okay? If you unlock it, you have to unlock it using the side door slide to unlock the whole vehicle. It's ridiculous. And he's like, let's take the van today. I'm like, I'm not getting in the van.
2: I hit a nerve. Holy cow. Now, that's not because it's a van. It's not because it's a minivan. It's because it's had, it sounds like it's gotten a lot of use and things wear down. That could happen to the SUV.
0: It was the minivan I didn't want in the first place.
2: Oh.
0: That we got because of circumstances, right? Because at the time it was cheaper than an SUV. But then
2: I've had a couple of minivans in my time.
0: Yeah.
2: And I liked them. If it was socially acceptable, maybe I'd get another one sometime.
0: When our van was in better shape, my daughter's boyfriend used to love driving our van.
2: They're so convenient. You got the kids in the back. They need to get out somewhere. You pull up to the curb. Door slides open. They're out in 2 seconds.
0: File out.
2: Exactly.
0: You go on your way.
2: Anyway, all I'm saying is maybe it's time to embrace the soccer mom minivan again. Apparently you won't.
0: I'm
2: guessing.
0: I'm not doing it.
2: Dad joke on the way. Hang on.
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0: Happy Taco Tuesday.
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1: Good morning. Some sunny breaks today. Chance of showers throughout the morning. The high 24. Currently, by the Bay of Quinte, it's 17 degrees. I'm Eleni Cameron with your Rock 107 News Update. 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We will soon know more about how Canada plans to hit back against the United States in the trade war. Details of Canada's retaliatory tariffs against the U.S. expected to be unveiled today, alongside details of supports for workers affected by tariffs. The U.S. introduced a new round of 50% tariffs on Canadian exports Saturday, targeting goods worth $28 billion. That day, Prime Minister Mark Carney said retaliation in the form of dollar-for-dollar tariffs would kick in September 8th, as discussions were taking place Monday about exactly how Canada will hit back. As the trade war between the U.S. and Canada escalates, so does the war of words. Monday, Ontario Premier Doug Ford called President Trump a loser and a dictator.
2: We're going to fight with everything we have. And you know something? I have more courage, more brains in my baby toe than he has in his whole body.
1: Bay of Quinte MP Chris Millette is calling the United States' decision to move forward with tariffs deeply regrettable. He says businesses in the Bay of Quinte riding that are experiencing challenges because of these tariffs are encouraged to contact his office. He says the office remains available to assist constituents looking for information about available support programs and to hear directly from those affected by ongoing trade developments. The Ontario government has announced it's investing more than $2.5 million to complete upgrades and repairs at Quinte Health Hospitals. Bay of Quinte MPP Tyler Alsop says the funding will support a number of initiatives across the Quinte region. This includes the rehabilitation of the helipad and replacement of a nurse call system at North Hastings Hospital in Bancroft, along with floor and roof replacement and repair, a new public address system, staff duress system, patient wandering alerts at Belleville General, and roof and flooring replacement at Trenton Memorial. The funding, part of Ontario's broader investment of over $266 million through the Health Infrastructure Renewal Fund. The certified list of candidates in the upcoming 2026 municipal election has been released for Quinte West. Running for mayor, Councillor Zach Card and Shelley Steddall, along with David Thompson. 27 candidates are running for council seats across the four wards. A full list of those candidates at QuinteNews.com. And two people are facing dozens of charges after multiple Calgary area Costco stores reported being defrauded of more than $30,000. Police allege between April 9th and June 30th, a woman and her accomplice repeatedly used fraudulent or altered barcodes with lower prices to buy high-value electronics. A search of a home found more than 300 grams of suspected methamphetamine and several items used for forgery and fraud. Police say a 41-year-old woman faces 70 charges. A 39-year-old man faces 119 offenses. And that's news. Sports is brought to you by Alf Curtis Home Improvements, your trusted building supply partner. The number one store for large and small renovators. Old Highway 2, west of Wallbridge, Loyalist Road. The Toronto Blue Jays sit two games back of the final American League wildcard spot. Cleveland's 4-2 win over the Angels pushed the Guardians to 500, two games up on Toronto and Minnesota, and a half game up on Houston. Max Scherzer takes the mound tonight as the Jays start a six-game homestand against the hot-handed Kansas City Royals, winners of nine of their last 10. Now Toronto's stretch run features all opponents at or below 500. Local hockey, the Frankfurt Huskies host a tournament starting Friday at Trenton's Duncan MacDonald Arena, featuring the Athens Arrows, Picton Pirates, and Amherstview Jets. Meanwhile, the OJHL's Trenton Golden Hawks opened training camp yesterday. Fans can watch practices today through Thursday from 2 to 4 at the Dunk. On the local pitch, Quinte FC secured back-to-back Merchant Cup titles in Bay of Quinte soccer. Thursday evening, Brighton Orange faces RO Azzurri at Zwicks Park for the Division 1 League Cup final. Consequon FC clinched Division 2. To earn promotion. Masters action, Quinte Old Boys 035 and the Soccer's Legends 045 wrap up title seasons Wednesday at Marianne Sills Park. South Hastings Baseball League rain washed out last night's game between the Young Guns and Ewins. Tonight in Melrose, the Tiendanega Cardinals and Rhino Lining Rockies break a 1-1 series tie. Women's hockey, PWHL Advisory Board member Stan Kasten says league governance remains stable, denying ownership changes despite reports. Co-founder Mark Walter faces U.S. tax fraud scrutiny. 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Cloudy today, but sunny periods. Chance of showers this morning going up to 24. Tonight clearing through the overnight and a low of 12. Sun and cloud tomorrow, 26 the high, but humid. Overcast on Thursday with a chance of showers and the risk of a thunderstorm, 26 the high. Right now it's 17. 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
3: It's a clear drive on the 401 in both directions. Belleville and Trenton streets still look good. Highway 62 and 37 are moving at the limit from Highway 7 to the 401. And Highway 49, I'm just starting to see some construction-related volume through Fish Lake Road and Fawcett Avenue. 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With the latest traffic, I'm Antonia Altabonte.
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0: Rock 107 Stones, Start Me Up. It's Buzz and Alana here, 7:10. Cloudy with some sunny periods for your Tuesday. There's a slight chance of a shower. High of 24. We're 17 right now in downtown Belleville. Time to find out what is going on for this day in history. It is Tuesday, August 25th, 2026. Today, by the way, officially Kiss and Makeup Day.
1: Oh, okay.
0: Is there somebody in your life you need to kiss and make up with?
1: Today's the day.
0: Yep. This day in 1609, how do you say his last name? It's almost the same as the first name. Galileo Galilei. Anyway, it was on this day in 1609, Galileo demonstrated his first telescope to the Venetian lawmakers. This day in 1939, The Wizard of Oz was released nationally.
1: Really?
0: 1939.
1: Do you like The Wizard of Oz? Were you a fan?
0: I love The Wizard of Oz. Yeah. You?
1: Yeah. That's a great movie.
0: I can still sit down and watch it with the grandkids and enjoy it thoroughly.
1: Yes.
0: This day, 1949, and it's fun to watch them. Watch a show that was made, 80 years ago or something
1: like
0: that.
1: Still be fascinated.
0: More than 80 years ago, and they're just glued.
1: Yeah.
0: This day, 1949, RCA announced it had invented a system for broadcasting color television.
1: Ooh.
0: This day, 1976, Boston released their self-titled debut album, which, despite being mostly recorded in Tom Scholz's basement studio, became one of the best-selling debuts of all time.
1: Yeah, it did all right.
0: Yep. This day, 1979, The Knack hit number one with My Sharona. This day, 1987, Motley Crue lead singer Vince Neil suffered a mustard-related injury when when he angrily broke a jar of Golden's mustard before a show in Rochester, New York. Apparently, he was upset because he wanted Frenchies.
1: Yeah, it should be Frenchies.
0: Yeah.
1: Is it not in the rider?
0: Maybe it was, and that's why he threw such a fit. Anyway, the show had to be canceled. He was airlifted to Baltimore, where surgeons worked to repair nerve and tendon damage in his hand.
1: Downed by mustard. Not even the gas.
0: Yeah.
1: Just mustard.
0: Yep. This day, 1994... Jimmy Buffett swam to safety after crashing his seaplane while trying to take off in Nantucket. This day, 2005, Russell Crowe reached a six-figure settlement with Nestor Estrada, the New York hotel clerk who got beamed with a phone that wouldn't connect to Australia. Those were the good old days when Russell Crowe, you could count on Russell Crowe every now and then to throw a fit and make headlines. And it was on this day in 2018, Neil Young and Daryl Hannah, I still think that is the oddest pairing. But Neil Young and Daryl Hannah got married on this day in a secret ceremony in Atascadero, California. It was Young's third marriage and her first. Celebrity birthdays today. Blake Lively is 39. Rachel Bilson turns 45. Alexander Skarsgård is 50. Claudia Schiffer turns 56. Jody Messina is 56 as well. Rachel Ray is 58 today. Blair Underwood turns 62. Big day for celebrity birthdays.
1: Yeah.
0: Billy Ray Cyrus is 65. Tim Burton turned 68 today. Elvis Costello is 72. Rob Halford of Judas Priest is 75. Gene Simmons is 77 today. And actor Tom Skerritt, 93 years young today. As for our rockaholic birthdays, we got a few of those as well. Chantel Reed Baumhauer, happy 26th birthday, Chantel. Have a very wonderful birthday. Love, Mom. Love from all your siblings. Love from your grandmom and uncles. Carol Ann Corkum, turning 66 today. Happy birthday, Carol, from Derek, Fred, Tonka, and everyone at Dollar Tree Trenton. Patricia, happy second birthday, Patricia. Have a great day. We love you so much. Love Dad, Mom, Lorna, and Deb's dad, Mom. Okay. And Brad White, a happy birthday to the overworked man. All our love from Dave, Iris, Chester, Henry, Caitlin, and Louie. We're going to put all those names into the mixifier. Ding! And congratulations, Chantel Reed Baumhauer. You scored yourself a $25 gift card to Pizza Nova. 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

0: 3 days, Grace. I hate everything about you. 7:21. It's Buzz along with Alana Cameron this morning. Cloudy with sunny periods today. There is a chance of a morning shower. High of 24. 17 right now in downtown Belleville. All right. Favorite sandwich, Alana? If you had to pick one, do you have one? A go-to?
1: Grilled cheese.
0: Grilled cheese. That's interesting because in a survey of 2,000 adults, number one favorite sandwich, grilled cheese.
1: Oh, yeah. It's comfort food.
0: I love grilled cheese. I haven't had one for the longest time. Now, there's the basic grilled cheese where it's just cheese.
1: Yeah.
0: But sometimes some people put, do you have anything with it?
1: I do it. Rye bread, bacon.
0: Oh, the bacon.
1: Yeah. Cheese. Well, I'll use a cheese slice if I have to, but actual cheese
0: cut. Do you dip it in ketchup?
1: No,
0: good.
1: No,
0: good.
1: Just eat it as is.
0: Absolutely.
1: That's the way.
0: These people who ruin a perfectly good grilled cheese sandwich with ketchup, I don't understand them.
1: Weirdos.
0: 42% of those surveyed picked the grilled cheese sandwich. I'm good with just a standard grilled cheese sandwich, just the cheese, but I will say slices of onions in there.
1: Oh, you like the onions.
0: Not bad.
1: Oh,
0: not
1: okay.
0: Bad. Give it a go. Second place, as far as all-time favorite sandwiches, according to the survey here, chicken sandwiches.
1: Oh.
0: I love
1: chicken, like.
0: Well, I know, because
1: there's a lot of possibilities
0: You could have chicken salad.
1: Yeah.
0: You could have sliced chicken. I love, like, leftover chicken with some mayo. And again, can't go wrong with a little bit of onion on there. And you're off to the races. Chicken sandwich. I don't care how it's done up. Chicken sandwich.
1: Chicken.
0: I would
1: you can
0: say
1: do anything with chicken.
0: And then in third place, the good old classic PB&J.
1: Ah, yes.
0: I will, and I don't know if I've mentioned this before. Look at this. My mouth is watering just envisioning this.
1: You're getting hungry as you think about this?
0: I didn't think I was, but just my favorite sandwich, and I can't have this sandwich anymore or too often or I will die. But instead of PB&J, PB&BS. Let me explain.
1: Okay.
0: As I said that sounded disturbing. Peanut butter and brown sugar.
1: Brown sugar
0: now,
1: and peanut butter.
0: Yeah.
1: Together.
0: Yeah.
1: On a sandwich.
0: Yes. What's key to this, though, I will say, what really sets it off is, now you have to have butter on there, in addition to the peanut butter. But it's got to be butter that you just took out of the fridge so that, like, it, you know, you can't
1: spread it.
0: You can't spread it. You just kind of get little wedges of butter, little hunks of butter. They're like nuggets. They're like butter nuggets on the base. Then it has to be creamy peanut butter, not this crunchy stuff.
1: Okay.
0: Creamy peanut butter, Skippy or Kraft will do. And then a good layer of brown sugar, another piece of bread on top. And you need a little bit of either more butter or a little bit of peanut butter on that top piece of bread to hold everything together.
1: Uh-huh.
0: And give it a go. You'll thank me later. And I'm just saying that, you
1: peanut
0: know,
1: butter.
0: If you want to live a long and healthy life, you don't want to do that too often. But, oh, my God, it's the best. I haven't had one for years. My dad got me into that. My dad would make those. And they are fantastic. Try it.
1: Does it have a name, this sandwich?
0: PB&BS.
1: Like,
0: I just realized that's the perfect name for it. The PB&BS. Anyway, peanut butter and brown sugar. If you got a sandwich you think is better than the ones we've mentioned, feel free to share 771-1071.
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0: Rock 107, Joan Jett and the Blackhearts. I hate myself for loving you. 7:37. Cloudy with some sunny periods today. There is a chance of a shower, a high of 24. We are 17 degrees right now in downtown Belleville. It is back to school survival week. Alana, do you know the actual day for back to school by any chance?
1: September 1st? I should know since I have two children
0: That's why I was wondering if you might have an idea.
1: I think it's September 1st. We're not even in that mode.
0: You're just trusting they'll know and they'll go back.
1: Maybe September 2nd. I think it's whatever the Wednesday is.
0: Okay.
1: I think
0: anyway,
1: next Wednesday.
0: We're going to help you out a little bit. It's back to school survival week. In other words, each day this week we've got prizes up for grabs to help you survive the whole process of the back to school experience. Today, for example, we have a gift card from McDowell's, which I'm sure would go a long way in helping out with groceries, the lunches.
1: Maybe
0: the back to school snacks and all of that. So we have three survival oriented questions. You just need to get two out of three right. Multiple guests. And yes, if you think you need help on one of them, you can ask an Alana.
1: As long as the question isn't what day does school start.
0: Yeah, don't.
1: Clearly, I don't know that one.
0: I'm just scratching that one off. We'll look for our first contestant with caller three right now, 771-1071.
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0: All right, we're going to line three. We've got Clint Killam on the line. Good morning, Clint. How are you?
7: Good. How are you?
0: We're doing great. Let me ask you: do you have any? You have any stress factors of your own getting set to go back to school?
7: Yeah, we got two kids starting university and one starting high school. So the stress is on.
0: When just enlighten us, seeing as neither of us seem to know, when does school, like high school, kick in? What's the first day back? Do you know?
7: Yeah, it's the second.
0: It's the second.
1: It's the Wednesday,
7: For Hastings. What's that?
1: Yeah, it's the Wednesday, right? Whatever the Wednesday is, the second? Okay.
7: Yeah, that's great. Yep.
0: Okay.
1: I had the day of the week right. I just didn't know what the number date was.
0: Remember when radio used to be the go-to to find things out? And
7: Now you're just asking people to call in. It's all right.
0: Exactly.
1: Can you do our job for us, please?
7: Yeah, I'll be right there.
0: Clint, it's back to school survival week. We've got three survival type questions. You just need 2 out of 3 correct. If you think you need help on one of them, you can ask an Alana. It's multiple choice. Here we go. First question. Why should you try to avoid sleeping directly on the ground? You're out in the wilderness. Why should you try to avoid sleeping directly on the ground? Is it A, to avoid bugs, B, to reduce the risk of contracting a disease, or C, to keep from losing body heat?
7: C.
0: There you go. Yes. You just need one more. What type of food should you avoid or beverages should you avoid in cases of hypothermia? Is it A, hot chocolate, B, trail mix, or C, caffeine?
7: Let's go with C, caffeine.
0: Yeah, there you go. That's it.
7: Yay.
1: Easy peasy.
0: All right, seeing as you're on a run here, let's see if you can get the last one, get the trifecta. You're already a winner no matter what. Here we go. Why should you melt snow or ice before drinking it? Is it A, to avoid cutting your mouth on sharp ice, B, to avoid dehydration, or C, to avoid brain freeze?
7: Let's ask Alana.
0: Alana, what do you think?
1: Brain freeze? I don't know.
0: Actually, to avoid dehydration.
1: Dehydration. Yeah. There you go. Oh.
0: There you go. Hey, nicely done, Clint. You've got yourself that gift card for McDowell's, your independent grocer. Hang on the line a couple of more seconds for us. We'll get some details to you right away here, okay?
7: All right. Perfect. Thank you.
0: You're welcome. Aerosmith, Walk This Way. Rock 107. Good morning.

0: 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Good morning again, Kevin. Yesterday was kind of like a day where you had to dodge these downpours that would just kind of show up here and there. Today, a little more predictable, maybe not so dramatic.
1: Yeah, that's exactly right, Buzz. I mean, yesterday we did have downpours in Picton, 47 millimeters of rain yesterday and last night. So very impressive. And that's we're not quite done. There are a couple light showers still out there now, but certainly not to the level we expected today that we saw yesterday. The trend is your friend. By tomorrow, we're completely dry, sunnier, and warmer. So that's the good news. Before the next front set to deliver some showers Thursday and Friday. You know, and the summer weather, you know, we talk about a feel of fall yesterday. You know, we're seeing this early leaf drop in parts of the region, especially the Norway maples, and the weather is at play here too, I'm told by arborists. So we had that very wet spring, then that heat earlier in the season, early July, and then the rain, and that has stressed some of those trees. You're getting these early leaf drops with these little tar spots on them. So the weather very much apparently a play there too, and a factor. So as you're heading out the door today, improved over yesterday at least, we'll have, yes, still tar spots on them. So the weather very much apparently a play there too, and a factor. So as you're heading out the door today, improved over yesterday at least, we'll have, yes, still a shower here and there. There are a couple in the area this

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1: Good morning. Some sunny periods today, maybe a shower, the high 24. Right now it's 17. I'm Eleni Cameron with your Rock 107 News Update. 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The Ontario government has announced it's investing more than $2.5 million to complete upgrades and repairs at Quinte Health Hospitals.
2: In a release from the office of Bay of Quinte MPP Tyler Alsop on Monday, it says the funding will support a number of initiatives across Quinte Health area hospitals. This includes the rehabilitation of the helipad and the replacement of a nurse call system at North Hastings Hospital. Also included is roof replacement and repair, flooring replacement, a new public address, security, staff dress systems, and patient wandering alerts at Belleville General Hospital. Finally, roof and flooring replacements are scheduled for Trenton Memorial Hospital as well. The funding, part of Ontario's broader investment of over $266 million through the Health Infrastructure Renewal Fund. Zach McGibbon, Quinte News.
1: Canada will announce retaliatory tariffs against the United States today after relations deteriorated sharply Monday. Prime Minister Mark Carney is accusing Washington of trying to destroy Canada's major industries like autos, steel, and aluminum. President Donald Trump told Canadian leaders to fall in line or face the consequences. Ottawa also expected to give details on supports for workers that are affected by the 50% tariffs on about $28 billion worth of Canadian goods. Quinte Economic Development Commission CEO Chris King says he was more disappointed than surprised by the breakdown of trade talks between Canada and the U.S. With manufacturing a major economic driver in the Quinte region, King says the situation is very concerning. He notes the ongoing uncertainty over the last couple of years has already affected local manufacturers, with many holding off on plans as the economic landscape continues to shift. King says tariffs and counter-tariffs will only drive up prices of goods and services on both sides of the border, noting that no one wins in a trade war. A Belleville woman facing a series of charges after a disturbance in the city's West End. Saturday evening, a woman allegedly followed a resident inside, yelled at them to return her dog, and then assaulted them. Police encountered the same female Sunday morning, resulting in a brief vehicle chase where the woman drove over lawns and through a ditch in an effort to evade police. The chase ended when she collided with a police vehicle and was taken into custody. 34-year-old Rebecca Verkutis was arrested and charged with assault, uttering threats, being unlawfully in a dwelling, and dangerous operation. And Canada's Governor General Louise Arbour is set to be in Gander, Newfoundland and Labrador September 11th to mark the 25th anniversary of the 9/11 attacks. Dozens of flights were diverted to the Gander Airport as the terror attacks on September 11, 2001 were unfolding across the United States. Thousands of stranded passengers were welcomed by the local residents who provided food, shelter, and essentials. And that's news. Sports is brought to you by Alf Curtis Home Improvements, your trusted building supply partner. 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Old Highway 2, west of Wallbridge, Loyalist Road. The Toronto Blue Jays sit two games back of the final American League wildcard spot. Cleveland's 4-2 win over the Angels pushed the Guardians to 500, two games up on Toronto and Minnesota, and a half game up on Houston. Max Scherzer takes the mound tonight as the Jays start a six-game homestand against the hot-handed Kansas City Royals, winners of nine of their last 10. Now Toronto's stretch run features all opponents at or below 500. Local hockey, the Frankfurt Huskies host a tournament starting Friday at Trenton's Duncan MacDonald Arena, featuring the Athens Arrows, Picton Pirates, and Amherstview Jets. Meanwhile, the OJHL's Trenton Golden Hawks opened training camp yesterday. Fans can watch practices today through Thursday from 2 to 4 at the Dunk. On the local pitch, Quinte FC secured back-to-back Merchant Cup titles in Bay of Quinte soccer. Thursday evening, Brighton Orange faces RO Azzurri at Zwicks Park for the Division 1 League Cup final. Consequon FC clinched Division 2 to earn promotion. Masters action, Quinte Old Boys 035 and the Soccer's Legends 045 wrap up title seasons Wednesday at Marianne Sills Park. South Hastings Baseball League rain washed out last night's game between the Young Guns and Ewins. Tonight in Melrose, the Tiendanega Cardinals and Rhino Lining Rockies break a 1-1 series tie. Women's hockey, PWHL Advisory Board member Stan Kasten says league governance remains stable, denying ownership changes despite reports. Co-founder Mark Walter faces U.S. tax fraud scrutiny. 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Trailhead Belleville, next to Swiss Chalet on North Front Street. Cloudy today, but sunny periods. Chance of showers this morning going up to 24. Tonight clearing through the overnight and a low of 12. Sun and cloud tomorrow, 26 the high, but humid. Overcast on Thursday with a chance of showers and the risk of a thunderstorm, 26 the high. Right now it's 17. 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
3: It's still a clear drive on the 401 heading in or out of Belleville and Trenton. Highway 62 and 37 are also in good shape, and Highway 49, you will just find construction-related delays now in both directions in between Fish Lake Road and County Road 15. Looking for a little excitement? Route the Ottawa River with Wilderness Tours. 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With the latest traffic, I'm Antonia Altabonte.
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0: Rock 107, Alice Cooper, School's Out. Well, not for much longer.
1: I was just going to say, it's kind of rude to be playing that song at this time of year.
0: Well, it's celebrating that there's still a week and a day before... That's next Wednesday, isn't it? September 2nd? Is September gets here next week already?
1: Yeah, right?
0: Holy cow.
1: I know.
0: Wow. Cloudy with some sunny periods today. There is a chance of a shower. High of 24. We are 17 right now in downtown Belleville.
2: It's contest time.
0: It's contest time. Hey, it's contest time. Johnny, tell them what they could win.
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0: Awesome. Pair of tickets, a day pass to the Picton Fair, September 11th to the 13th, to the winner of... Verse in Reverse. We're playing Verse in Reverse this morning. We take a clip from a regular Rock 107 song and play it backwards. You identify the name of the artist and the title of the song. Take a listen to this. All right, what do you think? 771-1071. It's Verse in Reverse. We need to know the name of the song and the name of the artist. We'll look for the first correct answer with caller 3, 771-1071.
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0: All right, here we go. We have Terry Martin on the line. Good morning, Terry. How are you?
12: Good morning, sir. How are you?
0: Doing great. What are you up to?
12: I'm just at work right now, just driving down the road.
0: Is that part of your work, the driving, or are you on your way to work?
12: No, driving is my work.
0: Are you a truck driver or delivery? What do you do?
12: Yeah, I'm delivery man.
0: Ah, okay. Are you allowed to say for who? You can give your workplace a shout.
12: Yeah, sure I can. HJI High Precision Water Jets, Trenton, Ontario.
0: All right, there you go. It's Verse in Reverse, Terry. I'm going to play this clip for you one more time. Take a listen to this. Now, I'll tell you right now, we have a few guesses. We had Aerosmith. We had Tom Cochran. Still looking for a correct answer here, Terry. What do you think?
12: Is John Cougar Mellencamp. Pink Houses.
0: There we go.
1: Well done.
0: Pink Houses for Mr. Mellencamp. Nicely done. You've got yourself that day pass to the Picton Fair, September 11th to the 13th. Have a good time, man.
12: Thank you.
0: You betcha. John Mellencamp. Pink Houses. Rock 107.

0: Rock 107, John Mellencamp and Pink Houses, 819 with Buzz and Alana Cameron here. Clouds with some sunny breaks here and there. Today, there's still a slight chance of a shower. High of 24. We're 17 now in downtown Belleville. Our recent winner there on contest time, Terry Martin. Terry Martin was telling us his dad, way back in the day, used to host like a one-hour Scottish music show. I think it was on the weekends. And he co-hosted with Rick Kevin. This is way back in the day when they were in Trenton.
1: Yeah.
0: How long has Rick been? Rick has been here for decades, literally.
1: Yes. I don't know what the timeline exactly is on Rick, but
0: it's interesting.
1: Longer than a lot of us put together.
0: Oh, I know. I've been here. It'll be 10 years in January, which boggles my mind because it's gone by so fast. But Rick doesn't look like he has aged from the day that I met him. And then I see other photos of him, like when he was, you know, way back in the day, like maybe 27, 28, still with the gray hair. And
1: yeah,
0: and I don't know. At one point, did he ever look like
1: younger? Where is baby photos? I need to see them.
0: Yeah. Rick, and I know you're listening, Rick. We need to see some kid photos. Anyway, that would be a great show.
1: Is he a vampire?
0: I don't know.
1: He doesn't age.
0: And I didn't realize he was such a Scottish music, pipe music aficionado. Anyway, missed out on that one. I wasn't here then. I got the police coming up in just a second. Hang on.
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0: Rock 107, Live and Let Die, Guns N' Roses. It's Buzz with Alana here at 8:40 this morning. By the way, Slash of Guns N' Roses just recently received a pretty auspicious honor. A snake was discovered. A new species of snake was discovered in New Guinea. Scientists from the Field Museum named it after Slash. It's non-venomous. The actual, you know, they always have to have a Latin name first.
1: Right.
0: It's Lilophis slashy, commonly known as Slash's ground snake.
1: It is appropriate.
0: I just looked up a picture of it. If there was ever a snake that you could describe as cute, it's got like these big black eyes, this tiny little nose. Anyway, it's very easily identifiable with, it's got this little top hat and sunglasses.
1: Yes.
0: So you can't miss it. Anyway.
1: I didn't know snakes had hair, but it's weird.
0: Yeah, right? Anyway, lead researcher Sarah Ruain, apparently a lifelong Guns N' Roses fan, cited Slash's well-known love of reptiles, particularly snakes, as inspiration. You know, his side project was called Slash's Snake Pit.
1: Yes.
0: Right? Anyway, Lilophis slashy. Slash says he is extremely honored and humbled to have Lilophis slashly named after him.
1: Beyond, you know you've made it when.
0: Yeah, right? Exactly. Beyond the honor, researchers emphasized a serious conservation message. The habits that Slash's ground snake is from are under threat from coffee farming and mining. Well, I'm sorry. If I have to choose between my morning cup of coffee and a snake... The coffee's going to win out.
1: I'm
0: sorry. I'm no saint. I'm sorry. Bon Jovi on the way.
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Ramones, I Want to Be Sedated, Rock 107. It's a buzz here, 8:51. Let's get into our latest Rock 107 Entertainment Bites. Kit Harington will take over the role of Gilderoy Lockhart in season 2 of HBO's Harry Potter series, replacing Nicholas Holt, who departed due to scheduling conflicts. The Game of Thrones star previously voiced the character in Audible's Harry Potter audiobooks. Lockhart, an arrogant wizard and unqualified defense against the dark arts teacher, is central to Chamber of Secrets. Season 2 begins filming this fall. The first season, starring Dominic McLaughlin as Harry, premieres Christmas Day on HBO and Max. Pixar's animated classic Cars is heading back to theaters starting September 4th, marking its 20th anniversary. The return coincides with Lightning McQueen Day on September 5th, honoring Owen Wilson's character number 95. Celebrations include themed events at Formula One's Italian Grand Prix, NASCAR's Daytona 500, and automotive museums worldwide. Warner Brothers sent takedown notices to several bloggers who correctly guessed plot details of the new HBO superhero series, Lanterns, before it even aired. Matt McGloin, editor at Cosmic Book News, pieced together the several bloggers who correctly guessed plot details of the new HBO superhero series, Lanterns, before it even aired. Matt McGloin, editor at Cosmic Book News,

0: In 10 days with original star Kate Hudson attached to produce. The studio intends to have Hudson and Matthew McConaughey reprise their roles, though no casting is confirmed. The original film grossed nearly $180 million worldwide on a $50 million budget. And that is your latest Rock 107 Entertainment Bite. I'm Buzz Collins.
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0: Rock 107, Moist and Silver. 916, I'm Buzz Collins. 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Cloudy with some sunny periods through the day. Still a chance of a shower. High of 24. Clearing through the overnight tonight, down to 12 for the low. Tomorrow, sun and cloud, not too bad. High of 26. Looking ahead to Thursday, overcast. Chance of showers, possibly a thunderstorm, and a high of 26. Right now, downtown Belleville sitting at 19 degrees, going on a road trip with AC/DC next.
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0: Rock 107 Poison. Every rose has its thorn. Brett Michaels of Poison recently talking about his role as a dad and how he may be just a wee overprotective.
1: To confess, I'm a super supportive dad, creative. I love to do adventures, have fun, but I'm also really protective. 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
2: Yeah.
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0: Heart, Barracuda, Rock 107. It's Buzz here. Interesting story here from Total Pro Sports about an MMA fighter out of the Czech Republic. He recently bit his opponent's ear in a no-rules rematch. Pavel Vasco apparently got mobbed by the fans, not in a good way. The referee also disqualified him. His opponent, Vaclav Mikulisek, apparently needed 28 stitches from this bite. I think they call that one the Mike Tyson maneuver, don't they? But honestly, in his defense, it's called no rules. This particular rematch was a no rules rematch. There are some rules, apparently, I guess. Biting, not allowed. All right. Remember that one. Floyd, on the way after this. Hang on.
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0: Rock 107, 3 days grace, just like you. 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Cloudy with some sunny breaks through the day. There is a chance of a shower here and there. High of 24, clearing tonight, down to 12 for the low. Tomorrow, mix of sun and cloud up to 26. Looking ahead to Thursday, overcast, chance of showers, possibly a thunderstorm, and a high of 26.
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10: Hey there, it's Ted Bradford, and here's why August 25th matters in rock. In 1970, the progressive rock supergroup Emerson, Lake & Palmer played their debut live concert in Plymouth, England. Later that same year, Elton John played his very first live show in North America, kicking off a run at the Troubadour in Los Angeles. In 1976, Epic Records released Boston's self-titled debut album, which went on to become one of the fastest-selling debut records in history. In 79, The Knack began a five-week reign at number one on the singles chart with My Sharona. And finally, in 2005, former Guns N' Roses members Slash and Duff McKagan filed a lawsuit against singer Axl Rose over band copyright administration. Celebrating birthdays, Gene Simmons, Rob Halford of Judas Priest, and Elvis Costello, all born today. And that's why August 25th matters in rock. I'm Ted. Rock on.

0: Queen, Bohemian Rhapsody, Rock 107, Freddie Mercury's grand piano, the Yamaha grand piano that Freddie used to compose solo material as well as Queen's crazy little thing called Love, is going to go up for auction. They're expecting it could fetch somewhere in the neighborhood of $545,000 when they auction it off. There's also an AKG microphone that was used to record Mercury's vocals. That could sell for $110,000. That auction scheduled for October 1st and 2nd. I would love to get my hands on some kind of rock and roll, classic rock paraphernalia like that. I don't think the Rainy Day Fund quite has what is necessary for something like that. I could probably get some crayons. I could buy some crayons that I could draw a picture. A fairly nice rendering of what that piano might have looked like. That's the best I think I can do. It's Buzz here. Hang on, we've got The Who standing by.
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0: Big Sugar, Digging a Hole, Rock 107. 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Cloudy with the odd sunny breaks today. Chance of a shower, a high of 24. Clearing through the overnight, low down to 12. Tomorrow, mix of sun and cloud, not too bad, high of 26. And then looking ahead to Thursday, overcast with a chance of showers, risk of a thunderstorm as well, a high of 26. AC/DC on the way next. Hang on.
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0: Rock 107, Tom Cochran and Big League. It's Buzz. That is just about my time. Before I go, I got to share this story out of South Carolina where a guy was bitten by an alligator while training for a triathlon in the Savannah River there in North Augusta, South Carolina. He was swimming apparently when something hit his right arm and pulled him under. He says he realized he was being attacked by an alligator, so he gouged the alligator's eyes and it let him go. The triathlete swam to a dock where somebody called 911 and applied a tourniquet. He's going to be okay. Law enforcement apparently trying to find the gator. For what? To arrest him? The gator was just being a gator. Although, let that be a lesson. Should you find yourself in the jaws of an alligator, apparently the Three Stooges poke to the eye move is very helpful. That is my time. Rick Kevin's taken over at the top of the hour. He's got the all request Nooner ready to go. You can get your calls into Rick at 771-1071. Have an awesome day. We'll meet you back here tomorrow morning. Leave you with The Offspring right after this.
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0: Wednesday. Motorists must follow the detour route along Mud Lake Road, Unity Road, until the highway is reopened. The certified list of candidates has been released for Prince Edward County in the 2026 municipal election. Three candidates are running for mayor, including current councillor Brad Nyman, who's joined by Terry Short, and Ernie Margetson. As for councillor, Ward 2 is hotly contested with eight candidates running for two seats. Wards 3, 7, and 9 are acclaimed, with incumbent candidates running unopposed. Much more detail and a link to a full list of candidates, including school board trustees, can be found at quintynews.com. And a U.S. federal judge has rejected Ghislaine Maxwell's bid for release from prison. The former girlfriend and longtime associate of convicted sex offender Jeffrey Epstein claims her sex trafficking conviction was a miscarriage of justice. Maxwell has claimed information that would have exonerated her at her 2021 trial was withheld and false testimony was presented to the jury. But the judge says Maxwell's assertions are based on speculation, distortions, or outright falsehoods. And that's news. Sports is brought to you by Alf Curtis Home Improvements, your trusted building supply partner, the number one store for large and small renovators, Old Highway 2, west of Wallbridge, Loyalist Road. The Toronto Blue Jays open a six-game homestand tonight against the Kansas City Royals. Toronto enters the day two games behind Cleveland for the American League's final wildcard spot, with several teams still in the hunt. Max Scherzer getting the start for the Jays against a Royals team that's won eight straight. Montreal's Felix Auger-Aliassime opens mixed doubles play at the U.S. Open today, teaming up with the Philippines' Alexandra Yila against Gael Monfils and Elena Svitolina. Laval Quebec's Leila Fernandez was set to partner with Francis Tiafoe against Aryna Sabalenka and Novak Djokovic, but the match was cancelled after Tiafoe withdrew with an injury. The Trenton Golden Hawks have opened up their 26-27 OJHL training camp. They have some open practices for the public. They're going today through Thursday from 2 to 4 p.m. at the Duncan MacDonald Arena. Canada trying to stay alive at the Little League World Series tonight when it faces South Korea in a must-win game in South Williamsport, Pennsylvania. The Vancouver-based Little Mountain team lost 7-0 to South Korea in its tournament opener before beating Australia 4-0 and Panama 3-2. The Montreal Victoires have been reunited with their missing Walter Cup championship trophy after it was lost in shipment. The trophy disappeared last week when it failed to arrive in Lethbridge, Alberta, for a visit with Victoire forward Derek Gregg. The PWHL says the trophy has been found, but hasn't said where it was located or how it went missing. Rock 107 weather is brought to you by Trailhead Belleville. 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Trailhead Belleville, next to Swiss Chalet on North Front Street. Kevin Williams forecasts says to expect a few more sunny periods this afternoon, the high 24 degrees. Clearing tonight, going down to 12. Tomorrow, a mix of sun and cloud, a humid high of 26 degrees. Looking ahead to Thursday, overcast, chance of showers, and the risk of a thunderstorm with the high again, 26. Right now, it's 20. 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
1: Hi, I'm Carson Arthur. It's time for a Take It Outside Minute on Rock 107. Now let's take it outside. There's something absolutely satisfying about a big, green, healthy hedge, especially if that hedge makes a perfect privacy screen between you and your neighbors. The challenge I have with most hedges in our area, though, is that we make the same mistakes with them over and over. Too often, we forget about how our evergreen trees actually grow. Almost all the conifers used for hedges in our area are wider at the bottom than they are at the top. When we place these on our property lines or up against the fence, we put them too close to that structure. I always tell DIYers and landscapers and homeowners to plant the root ball of each tree at least 3 feet away from where you want them to eventually grow to. This allows the tree space to properly grow in without causing an issue later on, like overcrowding or growing into your neighbor's yard.
2: A better life with Dr. Sanjay Gupta.
3: You can't always control what your kid sees online, but you can give them the tools to make sense of it. Dr. Mary Davies is the author of a new book, Teaching Critical Thinking to Teenagers. Not an easy task, right? In the book, Davies says critical thinking is really just instilling the habit to pause and ask, hang on a minute, is that right? Before you believe what you see. Now here's the best part. You can model this behavior at home. When you read something surprising, say something like, let's go look that up together. Use the word we, because we are all targets of these algorithms. Show your kids it's okay to change your mind when the evidence on something changes. And perhaps most important, just keep the conversation going with your teenager. Even if they say they don't want to talk, the thing is this, they probably really do. I'm Dr. Sanjay Gupta, helping you live a better life.
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Hello, it is Rick Kevin, 1209 right now. This is the Hour Request at Nooner. 20 degrees, could see a high of 24 sometime this afternoon. Lots to get to this hour. We're almost full of requests already. Maybe room for a couple more, all right? Talk dirty to me. Here's Poison, Rock 107.

Rock 107 Quiddies. Classic Rock. They got a date with the Base 31 coming up on Saturday. They do. A sold-out show, by the way, down there. So far away, it's Dire Straits from Brothers in Arms by request. Rock 107.

0: 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Coming upon 12:30, Rock 107 weather. Cloudy, some sunny periods today here and there. Looking at 24, clearing through the overnight tonight, down to a cool 12. Yep, 12, like a 1-2. And then tomorrow, sun and cloud in 26. And for Thursday, overcast, maybe a shower, thunderstorm, 26 also. 20 downtown, Skid Row coming up.
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Now next Friday I come, I didn't get the rent. And out the door I went. So I goes to the landlady.

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She said, that don't confront me. Long as I get my money next Friday. 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

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I could see in his face. I know there was no. He said, I don't know, man. She kind of funny, you know. I said, I know. Everybody funny.

0: Rock 107, Gowan and Strange Animal. He's touring around with Sticks these days. He is. That's the title track. 12:49 right now, and if you haven't won in the last 30 days, we got this for you.
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0: Which is McDonald's for two, all right? And name the artist and song title. We'll make you a winner right now, and good luck to you. All right, what do you think? 771-1071.
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0: All right, Dave Lammer's got this one. We need to come to Papa. Bob Seger and the Silver Bullet Band. He's got McDonald's for two. Enjoy. If the sun-

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0: Rock 107 Aerosmith and Deuces Are Wild 129 right now. A little while ago, they had a power outage in the county, affected almost 7,300 customers in that region. And I understand the power outage has been resolved. Okay, so hopefully your hydro is back on where you are. Anyway, not too sure of the dealings on that, but I guess they are certainly looking into it, for sure. Anyway, Rock 107 weather brought to you by Rapid Rad Services, Old Highway 2 at Bayside, and cloudy, some sunny periods, looking at a high around 24, clearing through the overnight, but a cool night, down to 12, then sun and cloud for tomorrow, 26, and overcast on Thursday, maybe a shower, risk of a thunderstorm, 26, 21, UNX is back just a bit, 25, what it feels like. You got lucky. Tom Petty coming up.
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Rock 107 from Joshua Tree. You too, and I still haven't found. 147 did find Brian Jones, though, today, this afternoon. Popped in to pick up his $2,000 check. He gets his boat and motor a bit later on down the days ahead here from High Falls Outfitters. Yeah, he was the big winner, by the way, in the reverse draw. And he's going to put that boat to very good use in the Frankfurt neck of the woods. Anyway, Brian, thanks for popping in. Nice chat today, too. All right. Here's Rush. Big fan. Here's Show Don't Tell.

From Roxanne to Jack and Diane, it's a classic rock reunion. 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

Rock 107.2 right now. It is Rick, Kevin, 21 degrees downtown. And sad news in the country music world. Just learned that Dolly Parton has passed away at age 80. Here's Ballroom Blitz, Rock 107.2.

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I want

0: Rock 107, Glorious Sons. They have the nod for this coming Saturday night at Base 31. They do. And that is lightning. 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No lightning, far as I know. Anyway, cloudy, some sunny periods today. Highs around 24. Clearing overnight tonight, down to a coolish 12, yeah. Then tomorrow, sun and cloud 26. Then for Thursday, overcast, chance of showers, maybe a T-storm 26. And Friday, you know, chance of showers. Saturday looks good, though, 23. And no mention of rain. And 23, maybe showers on Sunday, but that's for later on, I guess, after we get the Quindy Rifer pause out of the way coming up on Sunday, which is good news. Absolutely good news there. Anyway, 21 downtown right now, still feels like 25. Got the entertainment bite coming up in a sec, plus some Pink Floyd, too.
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10: Kit Harington will take over the role of Gilderoy Lockhart in season 2 of HBO's Harry Potter series, replacing Nicholas Holt, who departed due to scheduling conflicts. The Game of Thrones star previously voiced the character in Audible's Harry Potter audiobooks. Lockhart, an arrogant wizard and unqualified defense against the dark arts teacher, is central to Chamber of Secrets. Season 2 begins filming this fall. The first season, starring Dominic McLaughlin as Harry, premieres Christmas Day on HBO and Max. Pixar's animated classic Cars is heading back to theaters starting September 4th, marking its 20th anniversary. The return coincides with Lightning McQueen Day on September 5th, honoring Owen Wilson's character number 95. Celebrations include themed events at Formula One's Italian Grand Prix, NASCAR's Daytona 500, and automotive museums worldwide. Warner Brothers sent takedown notices to several bloggers who correctly guessed plot details of the new HBO superhero series, Lanterns, before it even aired. Matt McGloin, editor at Cosmic Book News, pieced together the show's first episode ending months early by analyzing public available materials, including casting announcements and promotional content. Others online reached the same conclusion independently. Warner Brothers claimed the posts violated copyright law. However, legal journalists say the studio is unlikely to pursue court action, suggesting Warner Brothers likely achieved its goal already, removing the spoilers before the series premiered. And Paramount is developing a sequel to the 2003 romantic comedy How to Lose a Guy in 10 Days with original star Kate Hudson attached to produce. The studio intends to have Hudson and Matthew McConaughey reprise their roles, though no casting is confirmed. The original film grossed nearly $180 million worldwide on a $50 million budget. And that is your latest Rock 107 Entertainment Bite. I'm Buzz Collins.
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0: Rock 107, Mr. Big League himself there, boy inside the man, Tom Cochran. Rock 107, 241. Speaking of the big league here, the Blue Jays, with 30 games left in the regular season, are beginning to sprint to the finish line tonight against the visiting Kansas City Royals. And the Jays enter play today, two games behind the surging Cleveland Guardians for the third and final American League wildcard berth. And veteran right-hander Max Scherzer will start for the Jays. The Jays have been doing pretty good, though. They won 13 of 22 games this month. And had won won seven straight series until losing two of three to the Yankees over the weekend in New York, which kind of sucked. Anyway, so right now, two games back there. Give me all your lovin', some ZZ Top coming up.
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CJTN, Belleville, Trenton plays here. 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

Rock 107, Kim Mitchell, All We Are. 310 right on the schnoz. 23 now, yeah. Feels like 26 on the outside. Coming up, April Wine, Temple of the Dog, and Fly Away. Here's Kravitz, Rock 107.

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Is now classic. 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

0: Rock 107, Temple of the Dog and Hunger Strike. Quinny's Classic Rock. It's Rick, Kevin, 321. Right now, a bit of a traffic note, eastbound 401 for later on tonight. Remember that tractor trailer that went off the road on Friday and ended up with his wheels to the sky? Where they're going to kind of yank it out tonight, starting at 9 o'clock. So that means the 401 eastbound will be closed between County Road 6 at Odessa and County Road 38 in Kingston for the removal of this. So from 9 tonight to maybe about 5 o'clock coming up tomorrow morning. And you must detour along Mud Lake Road, Unity Road, until the highway is reopened. So that that piece of road is going to get pounded pretty good over the next little while. Yeah, for sure. Anyway, I believe Heavy Rescue 401, I think they packed it in with their filming about 3 years ago. But if not, they would have been there likely tonight to see that that tractor trailer being righted and removed coming up tonight. Anyway, weather-wise here kind of goes like this. 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And coming up tonight, clearing through the overnight. Down to a coolish 12. Sun cloud tomorrow back up to 26. And then for Thursday, overcast, maybe a shower, maybe a thunderstorm, 26. It is 23 right now. And Van Halen, Panama, coming up.
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0: Rock 107, Big Wreck, Base 31 this Friday night. And if you're going, a bunch of us are heading on down there, so we'll see you there. There's Albatross. Coming up Sunday, the 15th anniversary of the Quinny Rifer Pause. Had to change the date because it was just a little tad damp, okay? And it's all about safety and raising funds, too, at the same time. So $25 donation per bike on this. It's for this coming Sunday, August 30th now, all right? Not, you know, and this is the date. So we had to cancel last Sunday at What's Your Scoop? They're on Frankfort Road. Everything else is the same. Just the date has been changed. Okay, so there you go. And I think the weather's going to be A-OK. If there's any precipitation, I looked at the longer range forecast, and it looks like later in the afternoon into the evening, if there's going to be any shower activity. Hopefully Environment Canada has it right. We shall see.
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0: Rock 107, just checking out the headstones and cubically contained quantities classic rock. It's 3:45 right now. And by the way, if you got birthdays going on, think about us. Get them in, and you might score with Pizza Nova, $25 worth of pizza. And Buzz will make the draw on that tomorrow if he has any. All right. See, Paul Henry of Blackhawk and the Outlaws, 77 today from Kiss fame. Gene Simmons, 77 also. Singer Rob Halford of Judas Priest, 75. Keyboard player Jeff Downs of Asia, 74. And the musician Elvis Costello, 72 today. Guitar player Vivian Campbell of Def Leppard is 64. Model Claudia Schiffer, 56 today. And actress Blake Lively from Gossip Girl fame, she is 39. Anyway, that is it. Got your birthdays tomorrow, 7:10. Buzz will get to those. And good luck with Pizza Nova. All right, The Who. Coming up.
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0: on North Front Street. Clouds clearing overnight with a low of 12. Looking at tomorrow, a mix of sun and cloud, humid with a high of 26. And on Thursday, overcast with a risk of showers or a thunderstorm and a high of 26. Right now, it's 23 degrees. 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
1: Good afternoon. It's a clear drive on the 401 in both directions, heading through Trenton and Belleville. Highway 62 and 37 both look good. Highway 49, you will just find construction-related volume in between County Road 50 and Bethesda Road. Also, I'm seeing some slowdowns on Highway 2 through Brant Street. Other than that, we're in good shape. 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With the latest traffic, I'm Antonia Altabonte.
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0: Rock 107 Toto. Years ago, they played Empire Rock Fest, put on one heck of a show. Band out of L.A., there's Toto, and Hold the Line, 418. It is Rick, Kevin, 23, and really the muggy stuff's really nothing to talk about. You know, like 26, whoop-de-doo. So it's pretty close. I guess, you know, when you've made it, when you have your own lottery scratch-off, and New Jersey is launching $5 John Bon Jovi lottery scratch-off tickets. Yes, the Jersey legend John Bon Jovi tickets will offer prizes up to $200,000, yeah. And the lottery says the ticket designs will be revealed in September. The new tickets will be available starting on October the 5th. Wow. It's almost better than having your mug on a stamp.
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2: You know what I don't understand? Why is it when you go into a restaurant and you order a lobster or shrimp or crab, they always give it to you with the legs on it? I hate that. I mean, when you get a steak, they don't have a hoof hanging off of it. So anyway, I was reading about this in, you know, in Nature. Sorry. I was reading in the National Enquirer, in National Geographic. A little Freudian slip there, I guess. Well, when I was a kid, the only dirty book we actually had was National Geographic. Oh, we used to run down the alley, all the guys with the National Geographic. I was about 15 years old before I found out when a woman gets naked, she's not holding a spear.
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0: Rock 107 Honeymoon Suite and Feel It Again. 4:27 right now. Time to dig into the forecast with Kevin Williams. Kevin, good afternoon to you. Hello.
1: Good day to you. How are you doing today, Rick?
0: Not bad. I see the H word kind of sneaking in just a little bit. Not serious, but they're still talking just a tad of humidity, but big deal, right?
1: You know? Yeah, you know, it's been, you know, that kind of summer. As we've said before several times here, just as it starts to get dry, we get rain. You know, in yesterday's case, you know, ultimately, when it was all said and done in Picton, 47 millimeters of rain.
0: Wow.
1: 47 millimeters. I mean, holy smokes. Yeah. You know, that's just, that's just crazy, but that's where we are. So obviously moisture not a problem. Moving forward, at least I can tell you that dry weather is ahead in the short term. But, Rick, we have another front coming in, and that's going to generate some showers and thunderstorms once again as we head into Thursday. So, that's where we are. But the good news in that scenario is that skies will clear for what looks like a decent weekend if all goes according to plan. So we'll keep you posted and apprised on that. So for the rest of the afternoon, fair weather clouds and sun in a mix. And the temperature is pretty easy to take, you know, not too bad for August, certainly. And then overnight tonight, we're clear to partly cloudy. You'll see lots of moonshine. By the way, there's a really cool lunar eclipse taking place late Thursday night. We'll talk more about that tomorrow on Thursday. The overnight low tonight at 12, some patchy late night fog. Tomorrow, nice day, sun, scattered mixed clouds as well, high 26. And then rather cloudy Thursday, couple of showers, maybe some thunder. The high temperature on Thursday, 25.
0: Rick? So maybe our hot August nights are done.
1: Well, you know, as I've said all month, you know, they're done for August. You know, I do think we'll have some warm days in early September, just so you know.
0: Yeah, okay.
1: So I don't see high heat the rest of this month, but I would not be surprised if sometime during the first 10 days of September, we have a couple of 30-degree-plus days, just FYI.
0: And the kids on this side here, they head back to school a week tomorrow, I understand.
1: Yeah.
0: There you go.
1: It happens fast, doesn't it, all of a sudden?
0: Yeah, 10 years is nothing. Like, when you get older, it's like 10 minutes.
1: Yeah.
0: Anyway, all right, we'll leave it there. You'll check with Buzz tomorrow just after 6. Have a good night.
1: Very good. Thank you, Rick.
0: Okay.
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0: Rock 107, Monster Truck and Sweet Mountain River. It is Rick, Kevin, 440 on the nose. Going to clear tonight down to 14 degrees. And I might recall back a little over a week ago, they had the golf ball drop at Oak Hills Golf Club back on the 14th. Remember that? We were talking about this thing for a while. And they did okay, very well. And this is for the Trenton Memorial Hospital Foundation with this golf classic. And they raised almost $110,000 for the hospital, like $109,336. And the helicopter dropped the balls, which took place that day. And I guess also there's further excitement coming when a golfer scored a hole in one that day, too. Incredible stuff, you know. And the funds are being contributed to the foundation's Emerge Stronger campaign. And we'll go towards new equipment for the hospital's emergency department. So, yeah, nothing to sneeze at there. $109,336. And that's why they do it. So, no doubt come 2027, I'm sure they'll do it again at Oak Hills with the helicopter golf ball drop, raising that kind of coin. All right. And it's fun, too, at the same time. So there you go. And kudos to everybody involved in that fundraiser, for sure. All right, time now for this week's job postings with the Rock 107 On-Air Job Fair, brought to you by WorkingQuinty.ca. 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

Rock 107.20's Classic Hunt, one of the first bands to ever demand $1 million a night to play. That's a long time ago. Anyway, Life in the Fast Lane and Eagles right here. 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Never made

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1: Good afternoon. Clouds clearing overnight with a low of 12. Right now, it's 23 degrees. 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A legend of the country music world has died. ABC's Mike Dabowski has the details.
2: Dolly Parton has passed away at the age of 80. The country music icon was known for chart-topping songs like Jolene.
1: ABC's Mike Dabowski has the details.
2: Dolly Parton has passed away at the age of 80. The country music icon was known for chart-topping songs like Jolene.

0: while imposing 50% tariffs on smartphones, golf clubs, video game consoles, and other goods. It will also levy a 25% tariff on appliances, agricultural machinery, dairy products, seafood, and certain steel and aluminum derivative products. Government officials stressed before their announcement that Canada was not targeting any new products beyond ones already hit by U.S. President Donald Trump so as to not further escalate the trade war. Friends and community members are rallying to support the family of Matt Compson following his sudden passing. Compson, a Kingston-area man, died in an ATV crash. However, specific details are not known at this time. A GoFundMe campaign has been organized to assist his loved ones with upcoming expenses and financial challenges. Organizers describe Matt as a cherished community member whose unexpected death has left a significant void. Those wishing to make a contribution can find the fundraiser at QuintyNews.com. And that's the news. 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The Toronto Blue Jays open a 6-game homestand tonight against the Kansas City Royals. Toronto enters the day 2 games behind Cleveland for the American League's final wild card spot, with several teams still in the hunt. The Montreal Victoires have been reunited with their missing Walter Cup Championship trophy after it was lost in shipment. The trophy disappeared last week when it failed to arrive in Lethbridge, Alberta, for a visit with Victoires forward Dara Grieg. The PWHL says the trophy has been found, but hasn't said where it was located or how it went missing. Formula One's governing body is condemning online abuse directed at race stewards following Sunday's Dutch Grand Prix. FIA says that stewards were targeted after handing out penalties during the race. It says disagreement with decisions is part of sport, but doesn't justify threats or personal attacks. 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Clouds clearing overnight with a low of 12. Looking at tomorrow, a mix of sun and cloud, humid with a high of 26. And on Thursday, overcast with a risk of showers or a thunderstorm and a high of 26. Right now, it's 23 degrees. And remember, you can get the latest news anytime at QuintyNews.com. 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
1: It's a clear drive on Belleville and Trenton Streets. Highway 62 and 37 are both doing well, and I'm not seeing any issues on the 401. Highway 49 just has construction-related volume in between County Road 15 and Bethesda Road. Other than that, Highway 2, just the usual slow patch from Shannonville Road to Brant Street. 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

0: Rock 107, Sam Roberts, and where have all the good people gone? What a use classic rock. Also in there, too, Semisonic and the Top of the World tune from Van Halen with the Live at 5 track. It is Rick Kevin coming up tomorrow, contest time at 8:10 with a morning buzz. And score yourself a pair of tickets to the Picton Fair coming up next month. It's on September the 11th, runs the to the 13th. It's a day pass for one day coming up that particular weekend. Picton Fair back once again. And score a pair of tickets coming up tomorrow morning, 8:10 with a morning buzz. Clearing out tonight down to 12 degrees, a mix of sun and cloud for tomorrow, 26. Not bad. It is 23 downtown right now. Got some stones coming right up.
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9: Hey there, it's Ted Bradford, and here's why August 25th matters in rock. In 1970, the progressive rock supergroup Emerson, Lake & Palmer played their debut live concert in Plymouth, England. Later that same year, Elton John played his very first live show in North America, kicking off a run at the Troubadour in Los Angeles. In 1976, Epic Records released Boston's self-titled debut album, which went on to become one of the fastest-selling debut records in history. In 79, The Knack began a five-week reign at number one on the singles chart with My Sharona. And finally, in 2005, former Guns N' Roses members Slash and Duff McKagan filed a lawsuit against singer Axl Rose over band copyright administration. Celebrating birthdays, Gene Simmons, Rob Halford of Judas Priest, and Elvis Costello, all born today. And that's why August 25th matters in rock. I'm Ted. Rock on.

0: Black Photos of Black Dog, Led Zeppelin. It is Rick Kevin clearing through the night overnight tonight down to 12. A pretty decent day maybe to get the grass cut tomorrow because it's been growing like bandits. Sun and cloud tomorrow. Highs around 26. Just a traffic advisory coming up tonight. I mentioned this earlier. And Highway 401 eastbound near Kingston will be closed tonight beginning at 9 o'clock till about 5 in the morning tomorrow. And so closed between County Road 6 in Odessa and County Road 38 in Kingston for the removal of that tractor trailer that went off the road on Friday last week, last Friday. So they'll be doing that. And you got to follow the detour route along Mud Lake Road, Unity Road, until the highway is reopened. So that bit of highway will be extremely busy heading eastbound on Unity Mud Lake Road coming up tonight just after 9 o'clock. Okay. Got some Red Hot Chili Peppers coming up.
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7: Crime Stoppers Quinney and the Quinney West Detachment of the Ontario Provincial Police are seeking public assistance to identify individuals in connection with the robbery in Trenton. On Friday, May 22nd at approximately 1 p.m., 3 to 4 unknown males attended the Trenton en route in a gray Hyundai sedan. The males assaulted an individual in the parking lot, demanding the keys to their vehicle. The unknown males then fled the en route with both vehicles. The investigation is ongoing, and the Quinney West Detachment of the OPP is seeking witnesses to the event or anyone that may be in possession of possible dash camera footage. Any person with information regarding this incident or the persons responsible is requested to contact the Ontario Provincial Police at 1-888-310-1122. 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

0: Rock 107, 5440 and Ocean Pearl, and that about does it for me. Blue Jay baseball coming up tonight. They open up a six-game homestand tonight against the Royals. And first pitch coming up at 7:07. Two games back of the final wild card spot in the American League. And Max Scherzer pitching for Toronto on the mound tonight. Anyway, have yourself an awesome night. I'll leave you after the break with Puddle of Mud.
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0: high school. You went to Jennifer's house on lunch break, listening to all these songs and records piled all over the place, waiting for a moment, any moment at all, to even to put your arm around her. And she said the same thing we're going to say right now. This next batch of tunes will be well worth the wait. 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

0: going to take a quick break, but we'll be back for an encore. If you cheer loud enough, I'll say it again like a douchey British rock star. 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